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1: You played it cool and I played it dumb. 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

0: 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And when I finish my breath, go DMC.
1: Kaolin, écoutez-vous.